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We move, we change, we get lost for a while. Some planets have this invisible line between them. And they're supposed to meet again, even if it takes many years. I don't understand grown-up love, but I know what it feels like when somebody makes it dark and scary. Maybe one day, when I'm older, I'll see.